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3: Oh yeah?
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1: But too right quick, I'm thinking, oh, my God. Well, I've never fished here. I've caught beautiful fish in Grevenberg.
0: Well, I never did catch fish. Oh, what the fuck?
1: Beautiful fish in Grevenberg. And big chicken tender slabs.

0: the other poodle died
1: so
0: too.
1: Anyway,
0: you know?
1: And we
0: I think
1: saw
0: it died with the grandmother because the grandmother walked on
1: she
0: it.
1: She got from her ex husband.
0: I know the ex husband because I went out with the ex husband.
1: Gave it was cute. His old girlfriend.
0: That was my dress.

0: out past the border patrol. Loose thunderbirds, no match. A helicopter shadow follows you way out past the downtown city glow. Across the Santa Cruz I-10 through the Rincons and Cochise stronghold. South of the Chiricahuas, drifting, drifting, drifting, drifting, drifting, drifting.
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stay. Snow drives by the foot that's slow. 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

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I'm sitting here listening to every mind polluting word. I know plenty of people put me up all day.

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Listen, I jumped in the booth, the sound man hit play. Thanks to hip hop. Come on, y'all. Thanks to hip hop. 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

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Question is, if you could really do what you gotta do just for you to keep it. Y'all sound a bit conceited. 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Despite how many times you decide to repeat it, batter yourself until one day you start to believe it. The scene full of snowpiercer people like Maguire's at midnight. Shit, you ought to be careful what you feed it. The soil and green hit ball and steam. 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Cops avoid the scene. To the vigil and memoir slide across the bottom of a TV screen. And the scene would be the pinnacle American dream. Escape.

it's solved. This that understanding knowledge, then what happened, rap? Lounge music, toe tapping, minus an altercation. Relaxing, she, my ops, the IRS, they overly taxing. I'm over the fraction. 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
1: Vous écoutez Radio Royan Vercors sur 93 FM
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